0: Schleswig-Holsteins beste Mix.
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1: 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Between the drinks and the blinding lights.

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1: 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But I knew it, I knew you.
0: Hits. In Schleswig-Holsteins beste Mix.

Thoughts will fade eventually. So if our time is running out, day after day, we'll make the mundane a masterpiece. Oh my, my, oh my, my love. I take one look at you, you take

Drink some margaritas watching the blue lights. Listen to the mariachi play at midnight. Are you with me? Are you with me?